some of them been good to me. And some of them never even tried. But woman, let me tell you.

If you had found yourself in Madison Square Garden on this particular night in 1977, you would have seen that band in concert and probably enjoyed it very much. That's Fleetwood Mac and a B-side, Silver Spring, on the Give Me Back My 70s show.

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Kenny Rogers from 1978 on the Give Me Back My 70s show. And now, for something completely different, here's Parliament.

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That's People's Choice on the Give Me Back My 70s program from Ultimate Radio. This is a tune from a live album called Here at Last. 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

Well, what could possibly have gone better after I Have a Dream by ABBA than snorting whiskey from the Pat Travers Band on Give Me Back My 70s from Ultimate Radio, where the train wreck segue is certainly encouraged. All right, how about some Little Feat? Live thing from them. This is Batman.

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1: Good morning! Oh, and in case I don't see you, good afternoon, good evening, and good night.
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New Yorkistan today is disgusting with the amount of crime and stupid stuff happening there. And like Juanita Broderick says, the internet is forever. And this was on Libs of TikTok. Meet Chantil Allen, a school board member at SPPS News. That's what their Twitter is. She wants to turn white Christian cemeteries into dog parks so dogs can pee on white corpses. I s you not. She said that. These are the people in charge of your children's education indoctrination. You can contact her here, and then it actually lists her email address. They need to do something about that. Mm-hmm. Did you hear that Zohan the communist is really upset with the laws in the United States? He is vowing to shield illegal aliens from the Immigration and Customs Enforcement. That will make him illegal too. Roger posted this. You're right, Roger. I am very certain that Mr. Homan knows exactly what to do, and I responded by tagging Tom Homan so that he can prosecute Zohan the communist. So Zohan the communist is a Uganda-born and Muzzy. Let's see. I'm not going to read that. The Supreme Court allows an end to temporary protection status for 350,000 Haitians and 6,000 Syrians, so they can be immediately deported. And Zohan the communist says, hey, come to New Yorkistan. Come to New Yorkistan. So that's where you should go. And that'll make it way better. Way better. Mm-hmm. There's another high school counselor that's cray-cray, education indoctrination of our children. Mm-hmm. Listen to this story. This makes me crazy. When I read like this, do you remember reading the story years and years ago? I think it was in Nasty Fornia. There was an old couple that would go around to restaurants and actually pump out their used vegetable oil. They would pump out their dirty vegetable oil. They would take that vegetable oil and make biodiesel. And the only thing they used it for was to run their Volkswagen Rabbit. Do you remember the Volkswagen Rabbit? They had Volkswagen Rabbit diesels. They still run little diesels like this all over Europistan. And the California went after them because they weren't paying their state fuel tax. Now, you can't have fuel without paying fuel tax. No! Yeah, okay. I'm not going to mention any names of companies. I'm not even going to give a reference to it. But I know a company that would go across the border into Nevadistan, fill up the 250-gallon tank in the back of their pickup, and they would go back across the border to Nasty Fornia to fill up their company vehicles. Now, I bet they California would go nuts for that, but people do it all the time. If you say, I lived in Truckee, California, right? That's not that far, less than an hour from Reno. And if you went to Reno to go to the big box store that rhymed with Bosco or Wally, you would go to the gas station before you hit the border. Because as soon as you cross that border, it would be like a dollar more a gallon or more. I don't remember the exact amount it was then. But it's significantly cheaper in Nevadistan than Nasty Fornia because you don't have to pay the stupid gas tax. Well, in Oregon, Leah posted this. Thank you, Leah. This Oregon man, Gary Harrington, was fined and sent to jail for collecting his own rainwater. I s you not. Collecting his own rainwater. He was using it on his own property primarily for fire safety and watering animals, despite many appeals court charging him with stealing. Despite many appeals, the court charged him with stealing and misappropriation of state water, even though it fell on his own land. They jailed him for 30 days, fined him $1,500. What world are we living in when the state says it owns the rainwater that falls on your private property? It stands to reason.

0: her blueprint.
1: You don't want to pull that on me or I'll trap you.
2: 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I don't understand.
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4: I may quit today at 3. I got an hour to think about it.
5: Thank you, Matt and Dip.
4: I just rather quit and move on to another place of employment already. I'd love to stay. I need my dental.
6: Sweet Jesus, I can't take it. I just can't take it. We come in here every day and do the best we can to put on a consistent show, and nobody around here ever says, good job.
4: You're right.
7: I'm feeling in my bones till I have my way.

technical difficulties on a Wookiee show? This is absolutely unprecedented.

That was a neat machine in its day. There was a Model 102 that was virtually the same as the 100, but it was thinner. And there was a bigger thing that folded up. Okay, he came in late and he heard his name, but had an explanation, but no system name. It's Epson QX80. Isn't that a printer? It's an Epson something, but I don't know what. It has a microtape drive. Yes, it is an Epson. Has a microtape drive. Can take a couple of ROMs via a slide-out door in the bottom, and has a smaller screen than the Model 100. Actually, I think it's physically larger, but smaller characters. Looks like it's something like, 20x4 display or something. I think that's what the Model 100 was, but real small. Anyway. Okay, he says the Model 100 was the original, and then the 102. And, okay, maybe the Model 200 was the thing that opened up like a clamshell. They were interesting machines in their day. He says, and there was a Tandy 600, which is even bigger and also runs MS-DOS stuff. I don't remember that. A laptop? Oh, well. Well, that's enough of that. There's the Goodwill report, port. Ah, well. So, the Byron has moved, and I guess by now, he probably has his computer all set up and studio and everything. I would imagine it's all set up by now. So be looking for a real good show on Tuesday. Yeah. Brad says, is there a Goodwill in Ackley? No, there's not a Goodwill in Ackley. The Goodwill is in Iowa Falls. There's a Goodwill Superstore in Waterloo. I've only been there a couple of times. Ah, Byron says, I'll be doing a show from Chicago. That's right. There is this rumor going around that Byron says there is an ill will in Ackley. It's on Sherman Avenue. Oh, yike. Oh, man. That is quite a comment. Okay. Brad says, is there any other like St. Vinny's or Salvation Army in Iowa Falls? Or St. Vinny's, I never heard of that. I don't know where the nearest Salvation Army store is. No doubt there is stuff in Marshalltown. Basically, Marshalltown and Waterloo are the two, bigger cities that we would get to around here. And then Iowa Falls, there's the resale place there. Mimsy says the PX8 is one of the machines of which Blair speaks. Okay. Leave it to him to find it. Yeah, knew he'd find it. Should I go click on that and see if... No, I can't click on that. If I click on that, I know what'll happen. It'll try and open it in the window where the webcam is. It's hot in here. I feel like turning on my fan, but let me know if that trashes the audio. HX20 is the model number that I remember. I remember when that machine was new. I remember seeing that in a store, just drooling over that. As a little kid, I'll never be able to afford

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4: Oh, my.

0: this was, and they got a hell of a lot of attention from this. And they actually did an afternoon call-in show with the general manager of the station. And the question was, what format do you want us to choose? The overwhelming response from the people that called in was that they would like to see the comedy format continue or the novelty format continue. But what do you know? They went country anyway.
1: Yeah.
0: And now they've changed formats about six times since then, and you just get the impression that even though they did this call-in show and stuff talking about what format they wanted, that they actually appeared to care what people actually wanted to listen to, when they totally disregarded what people actually said they wanted to listen to, they lost a lot of listenership. We have an advantage in that I think most of us actually care what people want to listen to.
1: Yeah.
0: I think that the people that listen to us also actually care how we go about getting things done. And if WT&D is going to have to beg for money in order to keep going, I quite frankly don't really understand why there hasn't been a more concerted effort to do like the grant funding thing for This Week in Amateur Radio does for the entire network. I think it would be very simple to have somebody, either Leanne or Tracy is offered to do it, or whoever that would basically administer a specific fund specifically for paying for the expenses of Wookiee/RFD, and then when people send in their checks, they would get a 15-second spot that would say, this hour's worth of programming has been brought to you by so-and-so, just as a thank you.
1: Yeah, it's always interesting. When I got involved with Satellite originally, I was coming in cold and not knowing what was going on, and I had some misconceptions. I've said this many times over the years. I got to see, at whatever point you come in, there are always people who have been in it longer than you, except for Tom and Daryl, who were there at the very beginning,
0: Tom and Daryl. Tom and Daryl were the Satellite Network.
1: Well, Tom and Daryl, this is a little known fact, but actually, Tom and Daryl did a show on Sputnik,
0: That's right. And it was all done in Morse code.
1: Yeah, there you go.
0: Yeah.
1: Well, I kind of quickly figured out that things weren't exactly the way I thought they were. And rather than making a lot of the stupid mistakes that I later saw many other people make, I decided I better just kind of do my research. And since Tom and Daryl seemed to have this amazing grasp of the history of satellite radio, passes I missed the Sputnik
0: show. Before you get into that, you've heard the old recordings of Sputnik, and you know how they sort of fade in and out, sort of a regular, a rhythmic fading in and out of the...
1: Well, that actually was, maybe you're going to say this, maybe this is where you're going, but what that actually is that's from Tom's Rocking.
0: Yes, it was.
1: Is that where you were going with that?
0: That's exactly where I was going with
1: okay.
0: that.
1: How did I know? Well, I let Tom and Daryl kind of give me the history at 10 cents a minute or whatever we were all paying for phone time back then. We all had $300 a month phone bills in those days. You were doing a show or you were yakking with people, and believe me, we did as much yakking as we did shows. And you were paying by per minute for everything you did, whether it was show or yakking.
0: Yeah, I've actually heard recordings of shows from that period of time. I heard a Tom and Daryl show from, I can't remember if it was from LTRN or one of the earlier networks that was phone-fed. And, man, there was more haranguing people to send in money on that show than I've ever heard of.

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Clap for the Wolfman, of course, on the Give Me Back My 70s show. When you bought that 45 and you flipped it over, you got the title track from the Road Food album, and here it is.

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1: Clap for the Wolfman. 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
0: It's Clap for the Wolfman, the second hit single from the Guess Who's big smash album, Road Food. 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
1: Clap for the Wolfman.
0: If that's your kind of Guess Who song, this is your kind of Guess Who album. Road Food, the latest album by the incredible Guess Who, featuring Clap for the Wolfman and Star Baby. 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

Coming up on Chicago, both by request, Wishing You Were Here and Make Me Smile on the Give Me Back My 70s program. This next song is, in my opinion, possibly the coolest song you are going to hear all night. This is wonderful stuff. It's Joan Armatrading. This is Love and Affection.

0: portion of the show is being brought to you by Ed's new antiperspirant toothpaste, the world's first toothpaste that not only cleans your teeth, but also protects you from the embarrassing odors of that dreaded problem, tooth slats.
1: They loved your dress. They loved your hat. Mr. Breath could knock Godzilla flat.
2: Brush your breath. Brush your breath. Brush your breath with Dentine.
1: Kiss the bride, the preacher said, but when you tried, she turned her head.
2: Brush your breath. Brush your breath. Brush your breath with Dentine.
3: While you're chewing Dentine, it freshens your breath as effectively as even mouthwash.
2: One.
1: You

He got painted with the Teen Idol brush, but he really was a good singer. Rex Smith and You Take My Breath Away. Big one from 1979 on the Give Me Back My 70s show. Here's a song that was a big hit in 1974 and was re-released as a single in 1977. I don't know why. It's Olivia Newton-John and a song from the pen of Albert Hammond. This is I Honestly Love You on Give Me Back My 70s.

Back in 1972, David Cassidy had a hit covering that particular Rascals tune, How Can I Be Sure, on the Give Me Back My 70s show. We'll play a Rascals tune for real. It's actually them this time. This is the closest they ever came to having a hit in the 1970s. This one bubbled under in 1971. I think I've played this once before. This is Right On.

I always thought that should have been a bigger pop hit than it was. That's a good record. Sweet Summer Lovin' Dolly on the Give Me Back My 70s show by request. Just got a phone call from the land of it being after 3 o'clock in the morning. Our buddy Paul, the wonder of Wembley, checking in, and he says not only is it Dark 30, and the only other people up that he knows of are his neighbors are up watching the World Cup on the telly, but it's also ridiculously hot in the UK. Paul, I know how you feel, because I know you've been dealing with like the red warnings for excessive heat and that kind of thing. The problem is, you know, we deal with that here in the United States with the heat and humidity, but the thing of it is, most of us have air conditioning to combat that, whereas most people in the UK don't have it because

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My request, Seals and Crofts, that's Summer Breeze from 1972 on the after show. This is what we do every week after we finish with the 70s show. Some mellow music for a couple of hours, including this one from Pages.

That is Greg Lake, backed up by Toto, and their version of You Really Got a Hold on Me on the Give Me Back My 70s show. A very cool one now from Eric Carmen and the Raspberries. Here's Overnight Sensation.

Here's one you probably weren't expecting. That's Weezer, Highland in the Sun, by request on the after show. We continue with music from June Pointer. This is To You, My Love.

From the request line, Jesse from Carly Simon, and of course Jesse from Roberta Flack before that on the after show. Let's do a couple of more Jesse tunes. This is one that was a single from the Velotte album out of 1984. It didn't go anywhere. This is Julian Lennon and Jesse.

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0: That was called Heat of the Moment, Only Time Will Tell, and Soul Survivor from the first album by Asia. 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
3: 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This is Kurt Erickson from Austin, Texas. 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

0: Thank you, Amsterdam.
1: Thank you.
0: Thank you so much. You've had such a good time tonight. You're gonna break that thing. You're gonna break it.

Say yes, sir.

0: that was called Because I Like It That Way. Over and Over and Reeling and A-Rockin' from the greatest hits of the Dave Clark 5. 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

cool version of the Beach Boys. Help Me Londa, that's Johnny Rivers on Treasure Island Oldie. I wonder where this number would get you, say, 634-5789.

Wilson Pickett and 634-5789, Soulsville, USA, on Treasure Island Oldies. It's Michael Godin, and you know, most of the times when you hear girl groups, they were always the girls singing only. But in a girl group called the Raindrops, it was the guys that started things off.

0: called Orleans. The vocals are John Hall, and his brother was also in that group as well. I can't remember what his name is offhand, but nonetheless, he was a great singer, lead singer for the group, and later got into politics. In fact, from 2006 to 2010, he served in the New York, in the U.S. House of Representatives. Interesting. It's Treasure Island Oldies. This is Michael Godet on this Wednesday. It was a hit for Eric Clapton, but I want to play the original. This is After Midnight by J.J. Cale.
1: After Midnight.

0: Bruce Johnston and Terry Melcher.
1: Yep.
0: Or is their name Bruce and Terry?
1: Right. Excellent.
0: They were also in the Beach Boys and a lot of other things.
1: It had to do with people that threw window coops.

0: that whole batch was from Bruce and Terry, and Bruce Johnston
1: and Terry
0: Melcher.
2: Great job.
0: And Tom has an article he found about them, but he probably doesn't want to go into it right now.
2: Right.
0: Some interesting tidbits in there.
2: Yeah.
0: Let's see, which one was it? Bruce Johnston or Terry Melcher? I think it's Terry Melcher was Doris Day's son.
2: That's correct.
0: And Bruce Johnston wasn't. But they were involved in a huge amount of different organizations and
2: groups.
0: Groups.
2: He was a producer for Columbia Records, and Bruce Johnston.
0: Johnston
2: apparently had a lot to do with the first two, produced the first two Birds albums and bunches of other people.
0: Yeah, very, very interesting group.
2: He wrote the song for Barry Manilow about I Write the Songs.
0: Yeah. The interesting thing to me about this batch of stuff is I know we've had it for a long time, and these are all WAVE files. And I don't know where we recorded them from, but I'll bet it was an album we had.
2: Could very well
0: be. But wow, it's so stuff I can't say that I remember every single one of those.
2: Right.
0: I can't say that I remember any of them, to tell you the truth.
2: Very few, if any.
0: Yeah. Anyway, let's get to another Bruce.
3: A walking bass. A wild guitar. 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
0: Bruce Chanel.

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0: all weather and Fowler foodstuffs have lain most of our company grievously low. So now I write you in rustic splendor. This is hard to read. You'll see why in a minute. Mm-hmm. Making do with this piteous plume, plucked notwithstanding some debate from friend Chicken, the ink squeezed from berries. See this? Look, see this? Looks that way. A letter good enough to eat. I hear you quip. George had quite a sense of humor, right, Jim?
1: He was a jolly old man for all of his faults.
0: Or was he? Pray that interest not outlag appetite in this circumstance. Another little joke. But now to our story. I'll just read this now. And a tale of our travails to date. It was just a scanty week, Pox Monday last, we took float, remember? And the raft to Bum's Spit was uneventful, save the loss of our cookies and some stars from the new flag. Once hard up on shore, I delivered, as per your instructions, the packet of letters you beseeched me to destroy, and Mr. O seemed darkly pleased. See, it's just O there. I like him less and less each time, but am sure he has our best interests at heart and paid him nonetheless. Mr. O, I understand, Mr. Ostrogoth, the Estonian ambassador at that time, who was
1: to the then new United States.
0: Yes, he was living in Pittston, mm-hmm. before they changed it to Pittstown, the name. Upon our return to the mainland and the main road again, we were fortunate to lodge up with the Germans in the church, Mr. Delacorte and I taking full advantage to observe their whole behavior.
1: That's
0: all
1: an amazing
0: night
1: fact
0: long.
1: Right there, isn't it?
0: We never knew that George slept with the Germans in a church. Yes, dear Nabby, the old fake brick steeple stands still, proud as a knife. Can you recall our happy hours in the bell tower, you and I? Our initials are there still, carved into the back of the caretaker. It's still a popular place for lovers, and I was warmed to the feet to observe the presence of not several Negroes there, these particular few happy and smiling, one of them revealing to me that she was indeed there constantly nowadays, as they are wont to keep her locked up in the flute room.
1: Hmm.
0: But more of that anon.
1: Romantic, man.
0: There's something
1: romantic.
0: Missing here. Oh. Good news. Now, here's the part that Jim Stone was so amazed about.
1: Good news.
0: Yes. The last part.
1: Last part.
0: The hemp harvest is in and rumored to be heavy, heady, and of good savor this season. Fine for rope, quote, of a quality to stretch a neck, end quote, the local wags are wont to say, and you know what that means. I don't know what that means, but we are all hot
1: American
0: to purchase our share, for the work will be hard, and soon, so a short detour to Scoff's Breath for to market will be a likely move. Even the defiled Mr. Quincy agrees to this, and I shall be there to enjoy the pick of the pick on the spot, with a full load in my pants. Indeed, my duties notwithstanding, as head of state, I hope I shall never miss the peculiar joys of the hemp.
1: Mm-hmm.
0: The rest of it is just, if according I forgot to write, please forgive me. I feel your absence by my side. Give Martha my regards, and ultimately line, youp, ups up, GW. GW? Oh, and there's a P.S. here.
1: Mm-hmm. Mm-hmm.
0: Tell Henderson at Mystic that although the teeth continue to hold up well, I fear that one of the oak molars may be trying to take root. Please advise.
1: Well, I think you've proved once again conclusively that our first prez was...
0: That's right.
1: A shame. You think that'll... You can put the corner right back on that.
0: I'll repair that, and this will be... You will be able to see this letter for $1.50 apiece over at the mansion.
1: Well, thanks a lot, Doctor.
0: Bring it here.
2: So long.
0: Good luck, you guys.
1: Doctor...
2: Reminds me of Doctor.
3: Do you think you're strong enough to try?
4: Yeah, I can take it, kid.
3: Okay, let's. Who should we try?
5: Well,
3: Teddy Roosevelt,
5: the founder of our foreign policy, ooh. Right? Let's do that.
4: Operators,
6: your call, please.
4: I would like to speak to a Theodore Roosevelt.
6: What city, please?
4: San Juan, Puerto Rico.
6: Do you know the area code, please?
4: Second Bardo. Takes a little time.
7: Astral Famous, Manager Mouse here.
4: Can I please communicate with Theodore Roosevelt?
7: This is his manager who wants to talk to him.
4: There's a group of people on the mortal plane here.
7: Where's here?
4: Los Angeles.
7: Is this one of these Ouija board calls?
4: No. This is in regard to a plasmic manifestation.

president. When the president heard, he got the call. The Jesus had his number and he wrote it on the wall. Exxon was scared that the Jesus was coming, but Jesus didn't get in a car.

0: God, I'd never seen a pillar of fire that tall. It seemed like the earth was tilted on its axis. There seemed to be seven of everything, oil everywhere, huge fiery candlesticks, blazing lamps, and standing right in the middle was my old army buddy, Jesus Retardo. He was beating back all the armies of all the nations with a cross in one hand and a switchblade in the other. What a rumble! It was all just outside the country club, and I had to get through it somehow if I wanted to see who the boss really was. Well, sometimes I don't know what's wrong with me, but I guess I was born lucky and stupid right at the same time, because I stood up and started...
1: Manny the Pluto, Horace the Frog, yes, there's been somebody behind me all the time, yeah, and who do you think is out there now in the desert doing in Jesus? Hey, the boss, that's who? Who's blocking the deep return of the man too confusing to forget? Who? Not me, sir. I've been too scared. Yes, I think we know what I mean. That's right. It's the perfect moment for the in and out test. Let's bring it out. Yes, yes, yes. I think we all know this one, little devils. Everybody, take your clothes off. Everybody except, of course, the respect for the lovely hostesses tonight, the exalted daughters of Lodge 109, International Order of Roller Maidens, Outer Space Chapter. They don't have enough on to take off. All right, all right. What happened?
0: Boss, two of these roller maidens is men.
1: Ah, men, you say? Men, well, thrilled and new excitement, boys. Bring them up here. They shall be the objects. They think you are objects. Two cute little, hey, glittering transvestites.
2: We aren't any transistors. He's a Cuban, and I'm a respectable Cuban citizen. And we're just looking for our wives.
1: Perfect. Desmond, tie these two little bimbos to the sacred, you know. Hey,
2: you know. Hold it.
3: Just you leave them alone, man.
1: Oh, Jesus. It's the dead Jesus. I thought the boss got you.
3: That's right. Now shut up. Now listen, man. I haven't seen no boss's face all day. I haven't seen him. Now look, normally I'm a real peaceful person, you know. But ever since I come into this town, there has been a lot of mindless aggression directed in my direction. If you catch my meaning. And someone's behind it, you know. And I hate to break up this harmless orgy, but I'm just beginning to get really pissed off, you know. So I would like to see the boss right now, Thurgy. Right now. Because if he don't exist, then you must be him. And you and I are going to have a wrestling match, and I'm going to kick.
1: Oh, no, brother. Then I dig it. It's not me.
3: Well, if it's not you, then you just get whoever it is here, compadre.
1: Well, I'm not even allowed to see him face to face. I mean, nobody has.
3: You lie. You said he was going to be here tonight.
1: Yeah. Oh, you talk about the trick.
3: Trick?
1: Well, that was just an excuse for a good party. We were going to turn on a big TV at the climax.
3: Turn on the TV, TJ. How middle class.
1: Oh, no, you don't understand, man. He's on TV all the time.
3: Oh,
1: the boss, man.
2: The boss. Hey, Tricky, this is it. Turn on that TV over the bar.
3: Oh, I just want to see his face.
1: Hey, save your juice, Bruce. It comes on automatically.
4: I've had a wonderful idea. Let's just all forget about it and roll over and go back to sleep.
2: Turn it back! Turn it back!
1: I can't! It's remote control!
4: Today, the president has to make grave decisions. Fill up those graves. Empty those graves. Look at the competition. Pick private. The regular nickel show. No. I save things. I know where to hide.
3: You can't save anything. Come back.
4: Finally, to ask for your sympathy, for your concern, and your dollars.
3: I can't get him to answer me. I can't get those great answers.
4: The Schnitzel was always going to the White House with a paper sock over his head. They change him every other week. That's what I think. But he doesn't pay me.
2: It's happening. It's happening.
4: Except for the Schnitzel, of course.
3: There's Schnitzel.
2: Oh,
3: no. You can see someone behind you. There's
5: I won't go to sleep. I won't. If you won't come out of there, then I'm going to have to go in and find out what channel you're on, and I'll hunt you down.
2: An awful dream. A terrible, awful, awful, awful, awful, awful, awful, awful, awful, awful, awful, awful, awful, awful, awful, awful, awful, awful, awful, awful, awful, awful, awful, awful, awful, awful, awful, awful, awful, awful, awful, awful, awful, awful, awful, awful, awful, awful, awful, awful, awful, awful, awful, awful, awful, awful, awful, awful, awful, awful, awful, awful, awful, awful, awful, awful, awful, awful, awful, awful, awful, awful, awful, awful, awful, awful, awful, awful, awful, awful, awful, awful, awful, awful, awful, awful, awful, awful, awful, awful, awful, awful, awful, awful, awful, awful, awful, awful, awful, awful, awful, awful, awful, awful, awful, awful, awful, awful, awful, awful, awful, awful, awful, awful, awful, awful, awful, awful, awful, awful, awful, awful, awful, awful, awful, awful, awful, awful, awful, awful, awful, awful, awful, awful

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1: So what do you do?
2: I breed armadillos.
1: Oh, come on. You enjoy your work?
2: Not especially. But the armadillos sure get a kick out of it.
1: Is it profitable?
2: Only in the spiritual sense. A wise man once said, make an armadillo smile and the world is your oyster. At one time, I considered breeding oysters. It just didn't sound right. Make an oyster smile.
1: And the world is your armadillo.
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5: 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He's here.
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